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1: Мэрил Стрип на радио Чипльдук.
2: I don't pretend to know what that is, what the Russian soul is. But I feel very honored to have them say that I embody that in some way. I sort of can identify it in the films that I've seen that are Russian films and Russian actors that I admire. And there's something that I feel a kinship to those actors. It has to do with finding something very funny in very tragic situation and finding something tragic in every very funny situation.
1: Мэрил Стрип на радио Чипльдук.

I must have got up about 6:40, had a shower and had breakfast and had a couple of pieces of toast. You know, forced it down and had a cup of coffee. So it was pouring with rain and I thought, oh,

Now you're free to do it. You can kiss me if you like, but I hope you can handle me. Give me the room, give me the back.

are foolish things, and there are favorite things. Sometimes the foolish things are very favorite, and sometimes the favorite things are very foolish. So these are some foolish and favorite things.

A group approaches a policeman. He seems so pleased to please them. It's glad to live at least, and I agree.

I felt that I just had to let her know, you know, like, because sometimes when it's time to go bombing, you know, you got to go late at night, like in the middle of the night. You got to leave the house at 2 o'clock just to go bombing so you don't get caught. She got to know where I'm going. Can't just say I'm going to a party. No parties don't start at 2 o'clock.

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Follow us and we'll take you to a new world. Nobody but us.

0: Дорогие слушатели радио Чипельдук, не забывайте поддерживать нашу с вами любимую станцию. Это можно сделать с банковской карты, через PayPal. Заранее благодарны.
1: And you'll get a few presents from your fans. Both of them.
2: Present, birthday, fun!
1: Well, this is a coincidence. You say it's your birthday.
2: Has birthday.
1: Well, it's my birthday too, yeah.
2: Your birthday?
1: You say it's your birthday? We're gonna have a good time.
2: Party!
1: Hey, I'm glad it's your birthday.
2: Has glad too.
1: Happy birthday to you.

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Oh, and here's a nice piece of cake for you, Taz. Hard to believe, but I share an astrological sign with

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So watch me bring the fire and set the night alight. Show's on, get up in the morn, cup of milk, let's rock and roll. 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

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And I was under the influence of Tennessee sipping whiskey. Highly under the influence. 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
2: Еми. This hot, man. Let's go. But the last year definitely wasn't who they said it was gonna be.
3: Let's go.
2: Now this supposed to be who? Let's check this shit.
3: Let's go.

the world closing in on me. Here comes the stars tumbling around me. There's the sky where the sea should be.

like you never did before. It ain't no use in calling out my name.